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1: Because I don't want to kill people. I do not want to kill people. But at some point, we were set for the biggest attack of any attack, and we've hit them very hard for the last few months. But we were all set for the biggest attack since World War II. And they called me, and they said, please don't do it. Let's talk. And then they said, we never said that. You know what? The fake news knows they did say that. But we are talking. Let's see what happens. But they respect us. And no other president has done what you should have done a long time ago, because Iran cannot have a nuclear weapon.